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Okay. 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

0: kenwijsje uit Friends, uiteraard. Rembrandt en I'll Be There For You, 1997. We gaan snel naar 11 uur met Soko en I'll Kill Her.
1: So of course, you are supposed to call me tonight. You are supposed to call me tonight. We would have gone to the cinema. And after to the restaurant, the one you like in your street.

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Even when they're hurting me now, you're the medicine and you're the pain. The one I always dreamed about. Oh, I can do it all without, but no one else can make me feel this way.

problem that I can't fix, cause I can do it in the mix. And if your man gives you trouble just to move out on the double, and you don't let it trouble your brain, cause away goes trouble down the drain. Said away goes trouble down the drain.